Taco Tuesday evening. We're glad you could join us tonight. Just after 8 o'clock, I'm Steve Hall. You know, Morgan Wallen must be good luck. Felix Rehnquist won the Indy 500 earlier this year in a car sponsored by Morgan Wallen. Then over the weekend, Morgan Wallen's name was on the car that Corey Heim drove to a victory in the Brickyard 400. Give me $20 on Morgan Wallen. Here's his new song, Don't Wait, Morgan Wallen from I-99.

99. Looks like we'll keep the showers and thunderstorms away tonight. Clear skies expected across the Wabash Valley, then sunshine the next couple of days with high temperatures only in the mid-80s. Jesse Walker's forecast is coming up for you now. It's Hudson Westbrook with House Again. 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
10: Hi, everyone. We're headed for a fair night. Tonight, temperatures will be cooler, dropping down to 62. Then tomorrow looks good. Mostly sunny, pleasant, a high of 82. For tomorrow night, clear skies back in the low 60s. As we head for Thursday, mostly sunny, highs in the mid-80s. We're in the low to mid-80s for highs on Friday. From WTWO, your local weather authority, I'm meteorologist Jesse Walk.
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599. Well, Colts camp opening up in Westfield. The rookies reported yesterday. The veterans today, the first day of practice, will be tomorrow. Good news from Colts camp as Daniel Jones looks to be a full participant in practice, recovering from that Achilles tear he suffered at the end of the season last year. But he should be the game one starter. Colts' first exhibition game coming up August 13th against the Patriots.

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Bye.

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halfway through a Tuesday night. We're glad you could join us today. Hope it's been a great day for you. Hope you're enjoying the music. It's just after 9 o'clock. I'm Steve Hall checking out the latest from John Party. Boots on High 99. 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

99. It will be a little more comfortable tonight. It was awful steamy last night, but tonight our temperature is dropping down into the low 60s with highs tomorrow only in the mid 80s. A couple of really nice days ahead. Let's get out and enjoy. Jesse Walker's forecast coming up now. Luke Combs, Days Like These. 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
2: Hi, everyone. We're headed for a fair night. Tonight, temperatures will be cooler, dropping down to 62. Then tomorrow looks good. Mostly sunny, pleasant, a high of 82. For tomorrow night, clear skies back in the low 60s. As we head for Thursday, mostly sunny, highs in the mid-80s. We're in the low to mid-80s for highs on Friday. From WTWO, your local weather authority, I'm meteorologist Jesse Walk.
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I-99, where we're just a little more than a month away from the start of the college football season. Hard to believe it's that time of the year, but first college football games kick off, I think it's August 29th, and the preseason projections are out for the Big Ten. Ohio State projected to be the Big Ten champions this year. Oregon projected to be second. The IU Hoosiers expected to be third. Illinois rated number 9. Purdue Boilermakers dead last at number 18. New from Luke Bryan. Here's Country and She Knows. I-99. Good evening. Glad to have you along tonight, everybody.

I-99. It's only Tuesday, but we are looking ahead to the weekend, and you can kick your weekend off in style as the Lady Bird Cafe at 900 Wabash hosting Maxology Friday night from 7 to 10. Proceeds benefit art spaces. Chance to sip on your favorite beverage while checking out some beautiful art. 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Dylan Scott, near Big City, I-99.

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7: Have you ever wondered what happens after you die? 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

0: 99, preparing to put day two of the work week behind us. We're into the 10 o'clock hour on this Tuesday night. Glad to have you along. I'm Steve Hall with the new one from Shaboozy and Jelly Roll. This is Amen, I-99.
1: 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If heaven saw me out last Friday, I ain't getting in.

99. Coming up in just a bit, we'll tell you how you could win tickets to a great concert coming up in the month of August. Jesse Walker's forecast just moments away. Right now, Luke Combs, Sleepless in a Hotel Room. Bye.

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10: All right, when we're headed for a fair night, tonight temperatures will be cooler, dropping down to 62. Then tomorrow looks good, mostly sunny, pleasant, a high of 82. For tomorrow night, clear skies, back in the low 60s. As we head for Thursday, mostly sunny, highs in the mid-80s. We're in the low to mid-80s for highs on Friday. From WTWO, your local weather authority, I'm meteorologist Jesse Walker.
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39. No winner in last night's Powerball drawing. The numbers were 6, 26, 46, 58, 65 with the Powerball at 25. Powerball jackpot for tomorrow night, now $663 million. There's a hunk of change available tonight with the Mega Millions jackpot that's only about a half an hour down the road. Mega Millions tonight were some $800 million. 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

$10.99. Saturday night, August 22nd is the time. The Tier 10 Music and Sports Park in Spencer, Indiana is the place. The next big concert coming to the Wabash Valley featuring Joe D. Messina. Also on the ticket, Montgomery Gentry featuring Eddie Montgomery, the Kentucky Headhunters, and Dylan Carter.

Carmichael. We've got your tickets. All you need to do is text bye-bye to 24609, and you could win a couple of tickets to that show. Again, it's Saturday night, August 22nd. Tier 10 Music and Sports Park in Spencer, Indiana. Big concert with Jody Messina and Montgomery Gentry and others. Again, text bye-bye, B-Y-E-B-Y-E, to 24609, and you could be a winner. New from Josh Ross, Hate How You Look. Bye.

1999. Well, the Oscar Mayer Wienermobile turns 90 years old this year. And to celebrate, Oscar Mayer is selling a Wiener cake. Yes, the Wiener cake from Oscar Mayer has two tiers. It's got ketchup and mustard sprinkles and a Wienermobile topper. Oscar Mayer hot dogs are arranged there on the outside of both tiers. It'll be sold through August 2nd or while supplies last. So get your Oscar Mayer Wiener cake while you can. They're going to go fast. It's Cody Johnson with The Fall by 99. Good evening, everybody.

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1: I-99, starting our final hour together today, just after 11 o'clock on a Tuesday night. The question is, will this song ever make it to number one? Jews in Texas have been number one for 15 weeks. This one on its heels, Ella Langley, Be Her.

High 99. Got some beautiful weather coming up the next couple of days with lots of sunshine and temperatures in the mid-80s. Rain may be creeping into the weekend forecast, though. Jesse Walker's forecast is just ahead. Thomas Rhett with Jordan Davis. 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
6: Right, we're only headed for a fair night. Tonight, temperatures will be cooler, dropping down to 62. Then tomorrow looks good. Mostly sunny, pleasant, a high of 82. For tomorrow night, clear skies back in the low 60s. As we head for Thursday, mostly sunny, highs in the mid-80s. We're in the low to mid-80s for highs on Friday. From WTWO, your local weather authority, I'm meteorologist Jesse Walker.
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9.99. Well, only 3 days remain in the month of July. Saturday will be the first day of August. And we're just 2 weeks away from the start of the school year here at Pico County. Summer vacation on Wall Street. Here's Kenny Chesney. Time to carry on. Bye.

$2.99 if you're looking for a midnight snack. Here's a tasty treat. It's National Milk Chocolate Day. Milk chocolate, one of my weaknesses. Today is also National Water Park Day. Next couple days be a great day to get out and splash around in the water. Taylor Swift, I knew it. I knew you.

$29.99, putting the wraps on a Tuesday night. Time to pack it on up and hit the road for home. Thanks for your company tonight. Sure do appreciate it. Be back tomorrow at 7 to do it all over again. Have a great Wednesday. Keep yourself safe, happy, and healthy, and we'll talk again real soon. Hudson Westbrook, House Again, I-99.

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0: Shea. And this is our new song, Say So. 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
0: It's basically just a reminder that no matter what you're going through, you don't have to go through it alone.
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Hi-da-dee-dide, Bailey Zimmerman between a rock and a hard place. I'm kind of in that position right now because I'm a little on the hungry side, and I'm like, do I go over to Square Donuts and make a run over there real quick and get me a tractor tire, or do I eat the candy bar on Charlie's desk? If I'm smart, I better go to Square Donuts. Here's Hardy, MacArthur, Hi-99. Good morning.

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8: Good morning, everyone. Another nice day shaping up for today. We're looking at mostly sunny skies, daytime high of about 82. Then for tonight, clear skies, another kind of cool night. We drop back into the low 60s. For tomorrow, mostly sunny skies with a high of 85. We'll stay in the lower 80s as we head for Friday. From WTWO, your local weather authority, I'm meteorologist Jesse Walker.
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Hey, with this great weather we're going to have today, it'd be a great day to watch a ball game. Terre Haute Rex is going to be at home tonight, so hey, go catch a Rex game. It's perfect weather for it.

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Hey, good morning to my friends at Joint. Hope your day's off to a great start. 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Here's Luke Combs and Sleepless in a Hotel Room. I-99.

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1: Reporting for WTWO, your local news leader, I'm Julia Prickett. A local business owner wants to help ensure girls have access to feminine products. That's why 6 years ago, Crystal Schaefer began the Bag of Beauties donation drive. There are drop-off boxes all over the Wabash Valley, including at Top Guns in Terre Haute, Studio 59 in Brazil, and the Gathering Church over in Brazil. The goal is to collect small makeup bags and regular-sized individual wrapped tampons, pads, panty liners, and feminine wipes. Items collected are then given to nurses' office at around 15 schools all across the Wabash Valley. Schaefer, who is the owner of One Love Photography, will be hosting a fundraiser photo shoot on August 15th with all the proceeds going towards the drive. 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
2: Good morning, everyone. Another nice day shaping up for today. We're looking at mostly sunny skies, daytime high of about 82. Then for tonight, clear skies, another kind of cool night. We drop back into the low 60s. For tomorrow, mostly sunny skies with a high of 85. We'll stay in the lower 80s as we head for Friday. From WTWO, your local weather authority, I'm meteorologist Jesse Walker.
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0: I-99, the Wabash Valley's country station. That is LV Shane and my boy. I got to tell you, I got to watch LV play there at the mill actually a couple of times. He puts on a great show. If you ever get the chance to see him, definitely go do it. Well, happy Wednesday, my friend. Not a bad day in store for us. Sunshine, a high today of 85. We start our day at 61.
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0: 99, Josh Turner, and Would You Go With Me? Well, Jody Messina and Montgomery Gentry going to be at the Tier 10 Music and Sports Park in Spencer August 22nd. 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

Hi-99, the Wabash Valley's country station. Well, coming up in the Nashville Scoop, we'll tell you what one artist says about why girls get in a fight at his shows. One act is finally back in the game. I'll tell you about that. And one, well, they need to stick to music and not fishing. I'll explain why. We also have a country birthday to tell you about. It's all coming up at the John Party. Boots off. Hi-99.

0: John Party and Boots Off here on the Wabash Valley's Country Station. Well, I would have never thought this. Riley Green says that if fights happen at his concert, it's mostly among women. He says it's always girls, and girl fights are always way more serious than guy fights. And I'm always surprised to the song that they get into a fight during. It's the song, I Wish Grandpa's Never Died. Now, I in a million years would never think, I don't know if I should play I Wish Grandpa's Never Died because I don't want to see a couple of women getting in a fight. What the hell's going on? Low Cash, they announced a new EP. It's good to see them back in the game. Let the Country Music Play will be out on August 7th. And Tyler Hubbard, a Florida Georgia Line, well, he went on a camping trip with his family when he somehow got a fish hook stuck in the back of his head. His wife was able to remove it with pliers and, of course, the support of their three kids. She says, next time we go, we'll hopefully avoid fish hooks in the head. And happy birthday goes out to one of the sweetest ladies in country music, Martina McBride, celebrating her birthday today. Martina, happy birthday. And that, my friend, is the Nashville Scoop.
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18: Good morning, everyone. Another nice day shaping up for today. We're looking at mostly sunny skies. Daytime high of about 82. Then for tonight, clear skies. Another kind of cool night. We drop back into the low 60s.

0: 50s. For tomorrow, mostly sunny skies with a high of 85. We'll stay in the lower 80s as we head for Friday. From WTWO, your local weather authority, I'm meteorologist Jesse Walker.
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0: Hi-da-dee-di, Thomas Redd, and Ain't a Bad Life. 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

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News coming up at 7, and we'll have the forecast with Jesse, and it's going to be a good one. Here's Jordan Davis, turn this truck around. 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
1: Reporting for WTWO, your local news leader, I'm Julia Prickett. A traffic stop in Vigo County led to the arrest of an Attica man after he injured multiple members of law enforcement. Vigo County Sheriff deputies stopped a speeding SUV on State Road 63 on Monday. That's when officers learned of suspected drugs and a firearm in the vehicle and attempted to place the suspect in handcuffs. 25-year-old Tyler Meerhoff of Attica resisted and struck another officer in the face. Two other deputies and a Terre Haute police officer also sustained injuries and were released from a hospital. Meerhoff now facing several charges, including resisting arrest and possession of meth. Now to a traffic alert. A heads up for drivers in Sullivan and Greene counties as the Indiana Department of Transportation has announced closures for State Road 54 between Sullivan and Duggar. Officials say the closure will be between U.S. 41 and State Road 59. It is expected to begin on or around Monday, August 3rd. NDOT says crews will be doing a chip and seal road maintenance project. Now, work is expected to take up to 2 weeks to complete, weather permitting. And we want to remind you to nominate a student for our station's Future Leaders of the Valley. The contest recognizes outstanding high school students who are making a difference in the community. Nominations are open until August 3rd, and just head over to our website, mywabashvalley.com. 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
0: 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Local weather authority forecast.
2: Good morning, everyone. Another nice day shaping up for today. We're looking at mostly sunny skies. Daytime high of about 82. Then for tonight, clear skies. Another kind of cool night. We drop back into the low 60s. For tomorrow, mostly sunny skies with a high of 85. We'll stay in the lower 80s as we head for Friday. From WTWO, your local weather authority, I'm meteorologist Jesse Walker.
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0: Hi, Daddy Dye, the Wabash Valley's country station, Luke Combs and Hurricane. Well, we had a winner last night in the Mega Million drawing. Someone from Florida won $800 million. I was asked if I thought it might be my buddy John. I know that's not true because he would have already had a flight booked for me and a limo waiting in my driveway this morning. So no, it wasn't John, but the Powerball jackpot drawing is tonight. It's worth $663 million. Yeah, I could settle for that.
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0: 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And when you do, be sure to tell the manager, Danny, Party Marty sent you.
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Hi, Daddy Di, Luke Combs, and love it on you. Well, if you're going to be getting married and you are getting cold feet, coming up next, I'll tell you what you should do and what you shouldn't do. Details after Ty Myers.

0: Hardware earlier in the day to buy hooks for the wedding. Moreno stole two or three lighters from the store. A bystander used water from some wedding decorations to help put out the flames. Moreno was charged with arson. So if you're getting cold feet, just say, I hate to do this, but I've got cold feet. 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One you won't.
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19: Good morning, everyone. Another nice day shaping up for today. We're looking at mostly sunny skies. Daytime high of about 82. Then for tonight, clear skies. Another kind of cool night. We drop back into the low 60s. For tomorrow, mostly sunny skies with a high of 85. We'll stay in the lower 80s as we head for Friday. From WTWO, your local weather authority, I'm meteorologist Jesse Walker.
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0: I-99, Justin Moore, time's ticking. Hey, happy birthday goes out to Lauren Majors. Lauren, you sweet girl, I hope you have a great birthday. Brandi Hudson, celebrating her birthday today. And Heather Roberts-Jack, celebrating her birthday today. Heather, you have a great birthday, young lady, and stay out of trouble, girl.
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We got news coming up at 8 o'clock. We'll have the forecast with Jesse Walker, and it's looking good, baby. Here's Bailey Zimmerman, Chevy Silverado, High 99.

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1: Reporting for WTWO, your local news leader, I'm Julia Prickett. A local business owner wants to help ensure girls have access to feminine products. That's why 6 years ago, Crystal Schaefer began the Bag of Beauty's donation drive. There are drop-off boxes all over the Wabash Valley, including at Top Guns in Terre Haute, Studio 59 in Brazil, and the Gathering Church over in Brazil. The goal is to collect small makeup bags and regular-sized individual wrap tampons, pads, panty liners, and feminine wipes. Items collected are then given to nurses' office at around 15 schools all across the Wabash Valley. Schaefer, who is the owner of One Love Photography, will be hosting a fundraiser photo shoot on August 15th with all the proceeds going towards the drive. You can learn more online. 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
3: Good morning, everyone. Another nice day shaping up for today. We're looking at mostly sunny skies. Daytime high of about 82. Then for tonight, clear skies. Another kind of cool night. We drop back into the low 60s. For tomorrow, mostly sunny skies with a high of 85. We'll stay in the lower 80s as we head for Friday. From WTWO, your local weather authority, I'm meteorologist Jesse Walker.
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0: Hi, 99, Morgan Wallen and You Proof. Well, it's time to celebrate, and today we're celebrating National Lasagna Day. I love me some great lasagna. So, you've been wanting some lasagna? Now you got your excuse. Go get you some today and celebrate in style. Hey, if you're going to be towing, tow in style and tow with the best. 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

0: Hi, Daddy Die, John Party, Heartache on the Dance Floor. Hey, we got more tickets to give away. Jody Messina, Montgomery Gentry, they're going to be at the Tier 10 Music and Sports Center in Spencer coming up on August 22nd. 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
2: It's a fantastic 10-second commercial, Helen, and I'm standing right there pointing to the car. Grams!
3: 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Yawn yet, Georgie?
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2: 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You fell asleep in the cheese dip.
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1: Oh, George, why does your TV commercial have to be on so late?
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1: 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It's George! It's George!
3: Oh, I'll get it. Let me turn off the TV first. Hello, George? Must have hung up.
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0: 99, the Wabash Valley's country station. That is Kenny Chesney and Carry On. So I'm having a beer, and this guy sits down beside me, and we started talking. And in our conversation, he was telling me that he just failed his driving test. And I go, really? He goes, oh, yeah, that's why I had to be dropped off. Wife's going to pick me up after she's done shopping. I go, really? Well, what part of it did you fail? He goes, well, the examiner asked me, what sign would you expect to see down a narrow country road? And apparently, fresh eggs for sale wasn't the correct answer.
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2: Good morning, everyone. Another nice day shaping up for today. We're looking at mostly sunny skies. Daytime high of about 82. Then for tonight, clear skies. Another kind of cool night. We drop back into the low 60s. For tomorrow, mostly sunny skies with a high of 85. We'll stay in the lower 80s as we head for Friday. From WTWO, your local weather authority, I'm meteorologist Jesse Walker.
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0: 99, Jason Aldean, how far does a goodbye go? Hey, coming up Saturday, the Hamilton Center is going to host We Live, and this year it will be back at Rose Park from 11 to 1. There's going to be free school supplies for kids. They'll have free haircuts, free food, and they'll be giving away like 50 bicycles. So again, that's coming up this Saturday, Rose Park from 11 a.m. to 1 p.m.
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Hi, 99, Shaboozy, and good news. Going to be another nice day today. I'm loving it. Sunshine, a high of 85. It's Ella. Be heard.

I-99, the Wabash Rally's country. She is one sexy woman. Karen Fairchild there from Little Big Town. Happy Wednesday, my friend. George Burge is back in the game, singing here with Luke Bryan.

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10: All right, everyone, some pretty good weather again today with some sunshine across the area. Not overly humid. A daytime high into the lower 80s. For tonight, clear skies dropping to 62. For tomorrow, mostly sunny with a high of 85. We're looking at partly sunny and low 80s on Friday. Could see some showers by late Friday and Friday night. From WTWO, your local weather authority, I'm meteorologist Jesse Walker.
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By the way, today is also National Chicken Wing Day. I'm going to go somewhere and get me some good wings. Here's Riley Green and Change My Mind. Hi 99.

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0: I-99, Ella Langley, and Choosing Texas. That's going to wrap it up for me, Party Marty. My girl Charlie coming up next. Have a great rest of your day, and I'll see you in the morning at 5.
1: My name's John MacArthur, and I work this dirt.

Good morning. We are Hot 99. This hour, I got Kane Brown, Maddie and Tay, Thomas Rhett, Lady A, Justin Moore, Max McNown, David Lee Murphy. That's just to name a few. How about some Morgan Wallen with the number one song in America, Don't Lee, on 99.

He is David Lee Murphy. The song is called Party Crowd here at Hot 99. Good morning. My name is Charlie. So Max McNown, he's new on many country fans' radars, but he's already got two albums under his belt. So his third studio album called Leave a Light On will be out this fall. Featuring this single right here, Better Me For You, Hot 99.

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4: All right, everyone, some pretty good weather again today with some sunshine across the area. Not overly humid. A daytime high into the lower 80s. For tonight, clear skies dropping to 62. For tomorrow, mostly sunny with a high of 85. We're looking at partly sunny and low 80s on Friday. Could see some showers by late Friday and Friday night. From WTWO, your local weather authority, I'm meteorologist Jesse Walker.
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die from a broken heart. That is Maddie and Tay on the Wabash Valley's Country Station. And Kane says he promises it'll be ready in a few months. We're waiting, Kane. We are Hot 99.

American Honey on the Wabash Valley's Country Station. Welcome to Hot 99. Happy Hump Day. We got sunshine and 84 degrees across the Wabash Valley. Here's Justin Moore and Time's Ticking on 99.

0: 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Free parking? Yeah, right.
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0: Whoa, whoa, whoa. 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
0: Yeah, right.
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0: Yeah, you're right.
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That is definitely one of the best story songs in country music from the last decade. It's called Where the Wild Things Are. Hey, welcome to the Wabash Valley's Country Station. I got Luke Bryan, country, and she knows it, on 99.

Carolina. They are Parma Lee here on the Wabash Valley's Country Station. Welcome to Hot 99. Cody Johnson, Dirt Cheap by request. Coming up right after this. John Party, boots off with the Wabash Valley's Country.

And dirt cheap here at Hot 99. And would you like to win tickets to go see Jodi Messina, Eddie Montgomery, Kentucky Headhunters, and Dylan Carmichael Saturday, August 22nd in Spencer, Indiana? What a phenomenal night of country music. We've got tickets. You can win them by texting in the word bye-bye. Technically, it's two words, but there's no space, no hyphen. B-Y-E, B-Y-E. Get that in now to 24609. This is going to be such a great show. All ages can enjoy this. It's right there. The Tier 10 Music and Sports Park is right off of State Highway 43 in Spencer. All the information, go to hot99.com. 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
8: All right, everyone, some pretty good weather again today with some sunshine across the area. Not overly humid. A daytime high into the lower 80s. For tonight, clear skies dropping to 62. For tomorrow, mostly sunny with a high of 85. We're looking at partly sunny and low 80s on Friday. Could see some showers by late Friday and Friday night. From WTWO, your local weather authority, I'm meteorologist Jesse Walker.
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Morgan Wallen and Wasted on You here on the Wabash Valley's Country Station. Well, today is a good day for food. It's July 29th. It's National Wing Day. Yeah, wings. You want them sweet, spicy, bone-in, bone-out, doesn't matter. Have some wings today. Also, I might add, you don't have to be Italian or a fat orange cartoon cat to love this day. It is National Lasagna Day. Everybody's got their own recipe. Make it. It's easy. I always think lasagna is a great go-to. We are the Wabash Valley's Country Station, and this is Jordan Davis. Turn this truck around on 99.

Dan and Shay and you on the Wabash Valley's Country Station. All right, show of hands, how many of us are not getting enough sleep? Well, if you keep cutting back on sleep, it's going to cause your weight to go up. A study found out that adults who got about 90 minutes less sleep every night for 6 weeks gained roughly 1 pound on average. They spent more time sitting, although the levels of moderate exercise remain the same. Here's the bottom line. Chronic sleep deprivation will make it harder for the body to regulate your weight, and it does help you pack on the pounds faster. Get some sleep. We are Hot 99, and this is Luke Combs. 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

Maybe she's in Texas. His name is Blake Shelton, and we are Hot 99, your home for Rob, the best way to wrap up your day. Afternoons with Rob right here on Hot 99 are fun with great country music. 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Here's Shaboozy and Jelly Roll and Amen, Hot 99.

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1: Bury me in Georgia. Welcome to the Wabash Valley's Country Station. This is Hot 99, and my name is Charlie. Did you see two guys? They came up with a plan to parachute off Seattle's Space Needle this past Friday. The guys were successful. I guess the men entered the big attraction with purchased tickets. Then they were captured on camera at the top level of the needle, and they entered a restroom. They then came out wearing helmets, jumped over the glass, leaped off the 605-foot-tall Space Needle. The search for the suspects, described to be in their 20s, is still ongoing. Nobody knows who the guys are. This is great. I feel they're going to catch them. It's Kenny Chesney and Take Her Home, Hot 99. Downtown.

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9: I've won some pretty good weather again today with some sunshine across the area. Not overly humid. A daytime high into the lower 80s. For tonight, clear skies dropping to 62. For tomorrow, mostly sunny with a high of 85. We're looking at partly sunny and low 80s on Friday. Could see some showers by late Friday and Friday night. From WTWO, your local weather authority, I'm meteorologist Jesse Walker.
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Bradley Gilbert, one hell of an amen on the Wabash Valley's country station. He's got a brand new album available everywhere if y'all want to spend some time with it. Well, hi there. My name is Charlie, and it's Bailey Zimmerman, Chevy Silverado on the Wabash Valley's country.

0: Yes, I am.
1: Walker Hayes and AA here at Hot 99. And guess what's coming out on Friday? The new Spider-Man movie called Brand New Day. I haven't seen a Spider-Man movie in theaters since I went when he was played by Tobey Maguire. This one looks good. The trailer's available everywhere. Tom Holland, Zendaya.
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Need a favor? It's Jelly Roll on the Wabash Valley's Country Station, and the only favor I need from you is to get outside and enjoy summertime in the Wabash Valley. 84 degrees outside, going to dip down to 62 for the evening's low, and then tomorrow, more sun and 86. It's Kenny Chesney. 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

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Thanks to Heritage Animal Hospital. 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Bandit smiles. He's medium size. He's 3 years old, a little boxer pit bull mix. He's the sweetest boy ever. And he's ready. He's neutered. He's got his vaccines. He's microchipped, dewormed. 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Once again, thanks to our good friends at the Heritage Animal Hospital. We are the Wabash Valley's Country with Morgan Wallen and 20 Cigarettes. 20.

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0: 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Weather Authority forecast.
8: I've won some pretty good weather again today with some sunshine across the area. Not overly humid. A daytime high into the lower 80s. For tonight, clear skies dropping to 62. For tomorrow, mostly sunny with a high of 85. We're looking at partly sunny and low 80s on Friday. Could see some showers by late Friday and Friday night. From WTWO, your local weather authority, I'm meteorologist Jesse Walker.
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Kelsey Ballerini and Miss Me More at Hot 99. And I know it's hot outside. Things are expensive, especially when it comes to indoor activities. There's lots of budget-friendly things you can do while getting out of the heat. So what am I talking about? Maybe go explore a thrift store. Have a themed movie marathon in the AC. Head to a comedy or karaoke bar. Maybe host a board night. Board games. Go to an arcade. Binge a summer read. Go bowling. Stay cool. We are the dog days of summer, people. It's Jason Aldean. Don't tell on me. With

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We are the Wabash Valley's country station. Speaking of Wabash, we would love for you to mark your calendars for Wine on the Wabash. It's coming back. Another great night of wine, friends, family, and live music. 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

You traveling along with your little backseat drivers? That was Kane Brown on the Wabash Valley's Country. Good afternoon. My name is Charlie, and I got George Burge and Luke Bryan. Ride, ride, ride at Hot 99.

0: Are you ready for another hour of the Wabash Valley's best country? Because we got it. Welcome to High 99. Tim McGraw's on the way. Some Hardy, Megan Maroney, Scotty McCreery, Luke Combs. This is Riley Green and Change My Mind on the Wabash Valley's country.
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1: Jake Owen and Alone With You here at High 99, and I just read about a wild new beauty trend in South Korea. It made my stomach flip. Are you ready for the latest anti-aging treatment? It's using donated human skin from deceased donors. Yeah, cadaver skin. Now, before you cringe like I did, scientists strip away all the cells, leaving a framework of collagen, elastin, and some other skin-supporting proteins. It's an injectable treatment they injected into you. Human tissue. You're putting dense skin on your face. I just can't. The thought of it. We are Hot 99, and this is 6 months later. Megan Maroney on the Wabash Valley Country. Let me

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5: I've won some pretty good weather again today with some sunshine across the area. Not overly humid. A daytime high into the lower 80s. For tonight, clear skies dropping to 62. For tomorrow, mostly sunny with a high of 85. We're looking at partly sunny and low 80s on Friday. Could see some showers by late Friday and Friday night. From WTWO, your local weather authority, I'm meteorologist Jesse Walker.
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Tim McGraw and Shotgun Rider on Hot 99, and Tim was the only guy that Hardy was intimidated to ask to be on his song, MacArthur. Eric Church and Hardy, good buddies. I mean, Morgan's his best friend. But Hardy said Tim McGraw was a legend, always an idol in his eyes. He got nervous. Tim's like, absolutely. So here they are on MacArthur with Hot 99.

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That is my house during the school year every morning. I hear it about 12 times. 5 more minutes. 5 more minutes. He was Scotty McCreary, and we are Hot 99 with Luke Combs. 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
1: That is Drew Baldridge and Tough People on the Wabash Valley's Country. Good afternoon. We are High 99. Well, Don't We is the number one song in America, and that has given Morgan Wallen his 21st song to do that. 21 number one hits. Holy camoly. Here is Don't We on the Wabash Valley's Country Station. We're High 99.

99. Hi there, I'm Rob. Thanks for being here. This hour, Luke Bryan, Cody Johnson, and the Riley Green track that has a drop in it from the late Toby Keith. I think you're going to like it. I know Toby would like the song if he heard it. I'm Rob. Glad you're with me this afternoon. This is Kane Brown on High 99.

Hi 99. Hi there, I'm Rob. Yesterday I told you about the Vigo County ban on phones in schools, at least for school kids. Illinois getting into the act. It's a little bit of a different law, but we'll get into that next here at High 99.

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7: Hi, everyone. Some pretty good weather again today with some sunshine across the area. Not overly humid. A daytime high into the lower 80s. For tonight, clear skies dropping to 62. For tomorrow, mostly sunny with a high of 85. We're looking at partly sunny and low 80s on Friday. Could see some showers by late Friday and Friday night. From WTWO, your local weather authority, I'm meteorologist Jesse Walker.
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99. Hi there, it's Rob. So yesterday we were talking about the Vigo County School Corporation's ban on cell phones. Officials pretty much said kids should either leave their devices at home, in their car, or in their locker turned off during the school day. Illinois getting into the act. Governor J.B. Pritzker signed a bill that will require public schools statewide that will prohibit kids from using phones during the school day. Kids in kindergarten through eighth grade would be banned from using their phones from the start of the day to the end of the day, including lunch, passing periods, and non-instructional time. For public high school students, it seems like schools are going to be given a little bit more leeway, although they'll have the option of outlawing cell phones during instructional periods. So, Illinois schools are expected to implement finalized cell phone policies by the start of the next school year. Now, you know what? I'm getting ready to take a long weekend. And our engineer here, Kevin, said his best advice, take your cell phone, throw it in a lake, and then when you get back from vacation, get yourself a new one. I myself, if I could go to one of those flip phones and didn't think I needed the email capabilities on my phone, I'd do that. So I am all for creating zones and times where kids just need to be device free. Life was just a lot simpler before computers unplugged, right? Here's Luke Bryan on High 99.

Hi, 99. Hi there, I'm Rob. Where's this week going? It's flying by. It's already Wednesday afternoon. There's Cody Johnson in the fall.

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I-99. Hi there, I'm Rob. And I tell you, this is one of my favorite tunes. I think we're about an hour to 2 hours away from being able to go home and kick our boots off. John Party on High 99.

Hi 99. Hi there. I'm Rob. This hour, Blake Shelton, Hudson Westbrook, and one of my favorite tunes of the moment, Zach Top. Bet you I surprised you with that one.

99. I'm Rob. Thanks for being here. And Jody Messina is coming to Spencer, Indiana, Tier 10 Music and Sports Park. She's bringing along Montgomery Gentry featuring Eddie Montgomery, the Kentucky Headhunters, and Dylan Carmichael. It's Saturday night, August 22nd. You want to be there? We've got tickets. Win a pair now. Text bye-bye, no space or hyphen, to 24609, and you could win a pair of tickets. Once again, text bye-bye, no space or hyphen, to 24609, and you could score yourself a pair of tickets. Man, that is going to be one good show. How about some Blake Shelton? Stay country or die trying. High 99.

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0: 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Local weather authority forecast.
5: Good afternoon, everyone. Some sunshine in the forecast for today. Temperatures not bad. Highs into the low 80s. For tonight, clear skies dropping to 62. For tomorrow, more sunshine, just slightly warmer with a high of 85. We're looking at partly sunny and 82 on Friday, but could see some rain showers by Friday night and Saturday. From WTWO, your local weather authority, I'm meteorologist Jesse Walker.
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0: 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Details next.
1: On a lost and lonely highway, paying for my sins. 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

I-99, if you need a way on your phone to get warnings and alerts and that sort of thing, if you live in Vermilion County, they're going to start using the Know Now app to alert community residents to alerts like tornado watches, warnings, travel advisories, public safety warnings. 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You know, I'd also say if you're not in Vermilion County, a lot of counties offer something like this. You could go to your county's emergency management agency page and you'll probably be able to find it if they do. And also, if you're just looking for weather alerts, the Red Cross has a great app that you can set up to let you know about tornado watches, warnings, severe thunderstorms, et cetera, et cetera, et cetera. So even if your county doesn't have an app, you can still get some of that information right there on your phone. 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
7: All right, sunshine, blue skies, windows down. 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

I-99. Hi there, I'm Rob. 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Wonder how they found that out. Here's Ty Myers.

Hi, 99. Hi there, I'm Rob. Quitting time, or close to it, here in the Wabash Valley. If you like Ella Langley, you're going to love this hour. You'll hear from Ella and Morgan Wallen. Also, Luke Combs, Kenny Chesney. This is Bailey Zimmerman.

99. Hi there, I'm Rob. Traffic note for you. South 13th between Holman and Harrison Street closed due to sewer work. They hope to have it reopened at 4 o'clock on Tuesday, August 11th. It's oddly specific.

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0: 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Local weather authority forecast.
10: All right, we're looking for fair skies tonight. Could be some patchy fog dropping down to 60. Then for tomorrow, mostly sunny and nice day. Highs back in the mid-80s. For tomorrow night, partly cloudy, dropping to 62. On Friday, more clouds move in. Could see some showers mostly late in the day with a high in the low 80s. From WTWO, your local weather authority, I'm meteorologist Jesse Walker.
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99. Hi there, I'm Rob, and minivans are cool again, or maybe they're not cool again, but they're at least practical. Millennial parents are giving them a second look. They like the sliding doors because it makes loading kids simpler, and they're $4,000 cheaper than comparable three-row SUVs. Edmunds says minivan sales went up 21% last year, with almost 400,000 sold in the U.S. The number one brand in sales, the Toyota Sienna. Yeah, here's Ella, I-99.

High 99, you know, you could kiss your girl at the Jody Messina concert on August 22nd, or you can wave bye-bye after you've kicked that man to the curb. We've got Jody Messina tickets, and it's going to be a good show. She's bringing Montgomery Gentry featuring Eddie Montgomery, the Kentucky Headhunters, and Dylan Carmichael with her. It's Saturday night, August 22nd at Tier 10 Music and Sports Park in Spencer. And I'll tell you what, just text bye-bye, no space or hyphen, to 24609. That's bye-bye, no space or hyphen, to 24609, and you could score a pair of tickets. Ah, it's going to be a cool show, don't you think? This is Luke Combs in Days Like These on High 99.

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Wake up with Party Marty tomorrow morning. Don't forget Dumb Criminals just after 7:30. Maybe he'll be talking about the little Debbie driver that got high on his own supply.

Hi 99. Hi there, I'm Rob. Jason Aldean, Cody Johnson, Morgan Wallen all on the way. This is George Burge and Luke Bryan. A song called Ride, Ride, Ride on High 99.

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6: High 99, your local weather authority forecast.
7: All right, we're in some pretty good weather again today with some sunshine across the area. Not overly humid. A daytime high into the lower 80s. For tonight, clear skies dropping to 62. For tomorrow, mostly sunny with a high of 85. We're looking at partly sunny and low 80s on Friday. Could see some showers by late Friday and Friday night. From WTWO, your local weather authority, I'm meteorologist Jesse Walker.
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Hi, 99. If you do your shopping at the Robinson, Illinois Walmart, it's been closed today. There was a fire in a fruit or vegetable case over by the deli yesterday. It smoked out the whole store. You'll want to check their Facebook page to see if we'll be back open tomorrow. Here's Jason Aldean, Hi, 99.

I-99, we've got a 3-year-old cute boxer pit mix named Bandit with just this gorgeous smile and this huge tongue. He is our Heritage Animal Hospital Tale of the Week. If you're looking for a happy puppy, this might be the one for you. Check him out over at Hi99.com. And remember, if you go to adopt him, mention Hi99 and get 10% off the adoption fee. There's Cody Johnson in the fall.

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I-99. Hi there, I'm Rob. Thanks for being here today. I'll be back tomorrow afternoon at 3. Steve Hall will get you through the rest of your evening. This is Riley Green. Change My Mind on I-99.

I-99. Good evening, everybody. Welcome to Wednesday. Happy hump day to you. We're halfway home. It's just after 7 o'clock as we get things off and rolling tonight. I'm Steve Hall. Welcome you aboard with the new one from John Ross. Here's Hate, How You Look, I-99.

High 99. It has been a beautiful day across the Wabash Valley. Picture perfect weather with lots of sunshine and nice mild temperatures. Another great day coming up tomorrow, but rain starting to creep into the forecast for the weekend. Jesse Walker's weather coming up. Now it's Drew Baldridge. She's somebody's daughter. High 99.

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0: 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Local weather authority forecast.
9: All right, we're only looking for fair skies tonight. Could be some patchy fog dropping down to 60. Then for tomorrow, mostly sunny and nice day. Highs back in the mid-80s. For tomorrow night, partly cloudy, dropping to 62. On Friday, more clouds move in. Could see some showers mostly late in the day with a high in the low 80s. From WTWO, your local weather authority, I'm meteorologist Jesse Walker.
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Only 2 days left in the month. This Saturday will be the first day of August. The summer flying by. Time's a ticking. Yes, it is. Here's Justin Moore from High 99.

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$5.99. Well, it's about time they got around to this. They're talking about a Home Alone sequel. It's been 35 years since the original Home Alone with Macaulay Culkin hit theaters, but Culkin apparently in talks with Disney about a sequel. In this one, Macaulay Culkin will play the dad. 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It's Kane Brown, Woman, $5.99. Good evening.